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The time is now. All over the world. Paris, Saint-Tropez, Dubai, London, Brazil, everyone on holiday. Put your drinks in the air.

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3: On your favorite radio station.